0: 18-year-old woman were sentenced to 11 and 10 years in jail, respectively. The pair were caught after Australian Border Force officers intercepted a shipping container destined for Sydney's west, which had originated from Iran. Inside, officers discovered 13 kilograms of pure methamphetamine smuggled into the crevices of plastic shipping pallets. The couple were found to have employed fraudulent consignment details and diverting the cargo in an effort to evade detection. Police later executed search warrants in Sydney's inner suburbs, finding encrypted devices and recovering more pallets in what authorities are now calling a high-level syndicate disruption. Toby Goff, Sydney.
1: Master Builders Australia warns federal budget changes to negative gearing and capital gains tax will worsen the housing crisis. Following a Senate committee report, the group claims the new tax hikes will slash new home supply by 9,000 over 4 years. Master Builders Chief Executive Danita Warren says it's disappointing.
2: The impact of the tax hikes on property investment that will result, in accordance with the government's own figures, a decline in 35,000 homes over 10 years.
1: Today is Global Motor Neurone Diseases Awareness Day, which aims to shed light on the devastating disease and its far-reaching impact. Nationally, around 2,800 people are diagnosed with the condition. MND Queensland Chief Executive Stacey Thorpe says its impact is felt far beyond those diagnosed.
3: For every person that actually receives an MND diagnosis, on average another 14 people are affected. MND is a terminal disease and average survival time is just 27 months.
1: This is AIR News. AFL Round 15 and Collingwood defeated Port Adelaide 78-51 at the MCG. Earlier, it's now 5 wins in a row for Carlton, beating GWS Giants by 23 points, 88-65. And there's 3 on the trot for the Adelaide Crows with a win over the Melbourne Demons by 17 points, 79-62. In the V8 supercars, Penrite Racing have pulled off a strategic masterclass to hand Kai Allen his second win of 2026 at the Darwin Triple Crown. Leanne Kay has more.
4: The 20-year-old benefited from a call to short fill at his first of 2 compulsory pit stops and put the hammer down in what was arguably the drive of his career. Allen, who has debuted a new car this weekend, was untouchable in the second half of the race, romping away to a win of more than 8.5 seconds as Cam Waters crossed the line for second, with Kostecki rounding out the podium despite battling illness and a drink system issue. The final day of the Darwin Triple Crown begins with qualifying at 11:15 a.m. Australian Eastern Standard Time. Leonie Kay, Air Sport.
1: Round 16 of the NRL, Gold Coast Titans beat the Penrith Panthers 19-18 on the Gold Coast. The Dolphins had a win over the West Tigers 36-22, and after extra time, Canterbury Bulldogs beat Manly Sea Eagles by 1 point, 13-12. And in the World Super Rugby playoffs, the Hurricanes beat the Chiefs 60-5 in Wellington. Australian Independent Radio News.
5: 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Eligibility is around older homes and lower income households.
6: Good morning. It's Sunday the 21st of June. I'm Colin with the 4CRM weather. A few showers around early this morning, a partly cloudy day with a maximum of 25, becoming mostly sunny this afternoon, starting out with light winds becoming southeasterly at 15 to 25 kilometres per hour through the morning and then light again this evening. An overnight minimum of 15 tonight, partly cloudy day with a chance of a shower tomorrow and a maximum of 24 for Monday.

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1: Good morning, I'm Terry Daniel. The federal government is extending its temporary cut to the fuel excise for another month. Sarah Wiedersehen reports.
2: The government cut the fuel excise by 32 cents a litre to lessen the impact of surging petrol and diesel prices at the height of the Iran war. The temporary three-month cut was due to come to an end at the end of June, but the cost of living relief is being extended for an additional month at a lesser rate. In July, the fuel excise will be reduced by 16 cents a litre, which the Prime Minister says will save motorists $11 a tank. The heavy vehicle road user charge will also be reduced by 16 cents. Both measures will cost the government an extra $400 million. Sarah Wiedersehen reporting.
1: A fragile ceasefire is holding in the Middle East despite an overnight escalation of the conflict in Lebanon. US correspondent Reid Butler has more.
3: Traffic has picked up through the Strait of Hormuz. Now this memorandum of understanding has been signed, but things were on shaky ground earlier as fighting flared between Israel and Hezbollah, and planned peace talks in Switzerland between Tehran and Washington were cancelled. But now both Israel and Hezbollah have agreed to a ceasefire, and Trump has spent the day touting the success so far of this memorandum. Meanwhile, there's also a diplomatic spat between Italy and the United States underway. Trump claimed Italy's right-wing prime minister begged for a photo with him at the G7 summit. She's lashed out and accused him of lying about that. Now Italy's foreign minister has abruptly cancelled an appearance at an upcoming economic conference in Miami. Reid Butler, Los Angeles.
1: Australia has activated emergency biosecurity protocols after recording its first ever case of the deadly H5N1 strain of bird flu. Federal authorities finalised the diagnosis following preliminary tests on a dead migratory bird found on a beach in Esperance in southern Western Australia. CSIRO testing continues to confirm a second suspected case in that state. Invasive Species Council spokesperson Jack Goff says it's been good in the last few years that preparations have been underway for a hypothetical case, but now it's reality and more money should be allocated to the sector.
4: We should be very concerned that this could see extinctions of our native wildlife population, species like Tasmanian devils, sea lions, wedge-tailed eagles, all of them are on the line when it comes to this devastating disease.
1: Federal Agriculture Minister Julie Collins maintains the government is prepared.
5: Whilst disappointing, this is not unexpected given the global spread of the H5 bird flu virus. I can confirm that there's still no evidence of any mass mortalities at this time, nor is there any evidence of infection in any poultry.
1: And briefly, in other news, from today, all tram users in Victoria will be able to tap and go on the tram network. But The Age says tap and go payments will not be rolled out on buses until next month and only for full fare passengers. Concession holders will have to wait until mid next year. This is Air News. Tennis, and it was a big night for one Aussie overnight, as Air Sport's Paul Walsh reports.
6: 32-year-old Chris O'Connell has claimed the biggest grass court title of his career, taking out the 2026 Nottingham Open overnight. The Aussie won a tightly contested final against Finland's Otto Virtanen with the final scoreline 7-6-7-6. While all key statistics pointed to a Virtanen victory, O'Connell kept his cool at key times and won the points that really mattered. The Sydney-sider, whose world ranking moves 31 places from 154 to 133, will now focus on the upcoming Wimbledon qualifying, hoping for a place in the main draw. Paul Walsh for Air Sport.
1: NRL and Melbourne Storm coach Craig Bellamy is keeping the Canberra Raiders guessing over the final makeup of his Melbourne Storm side for today's clash in Melbourne. Maroons hero Cameron Munster is due to play his 250th NRL game, but Bellamy won't confirm whether his three Origin stars will play.
7: They might not play, you know, one or two of them or whatever, but, you know, they might start off the bench as well, you know. We can start them all off the bench if we have to.
1: For the first time since 2021, there'll be no Aussies playing this weekend at a golf major after the entire Australian contingent missed the cut in the US Open. And in netball, the Thunderbirds are in finals action today. They're hosting the Vixens in a major semi-final. Australian Independent Radio News.
8: 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Eligibility is around older homes and lower income households.
9: Good morning. It's Sunday, the 21st of June. I'm Colin with the 4CRM weather. A few showers around early this morning, a partly cloudy day with a maximum of 25, becoming mostly sunny this afternoon, starting out with light winds becoming southeasterly at 15 to 25 kilometres per hour through the morning and then light again this evening. An overnight minimum of 15 tonight, partly cloudy day with a chance of a shower tomorrow and a maximum of 24 for Monday.

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1: Hello there, I'm Terry Daniel. Drivers have been granted more relief at the Bowser, with the federal government extending its fuel excise discount through to July. Instead of the cut ending in 10 days, petrol and diesel will remain 16 cents a litre cheaper for another month, saving drivers roughly $11 a tank. The $400 million package will also slash charges for truckies to help ease rising freight costs. High-stakes peace talks between the US and Iran are set to begin today in Switzerland, just hours after Tehran reclosed the Strait of Hormuz. Iranian military officials shut down the energy corridor overnight, accusing the Trump administration of failing to stop Israel's ongoing military operations in Lebanon. It reverses the grounds of the current Memorandum of Understanding, which was signed by the US President earlier this week. It's been revealed the Victorian government spent $37,000 buying machetes to use as props for ads promoting Victoria's machete amnesty. Coralie Katsimpanis has the details.
2: Those machetes were actually sent to Sydney, where the ads were filmed. But the Herald Sun has also revealed the state government spent $3.6 million on an advertising campaign to promote the machete amnesty reforms and those controversial statewide disposal bins. Owners asked to surrender machetes under cameras without punishment, but under FOI, in fact, more than 40% of the entire machete ban budget was spent on radio, news and social media ads. These latest revelations again raising more questions than answers. Coralie Katsimpanis, Melbourne.
1: Works along Sydney Metro's Bankstown extension are at full speed today, with the entire M1 line remaining closed until tomorrow. The T3 heavy line conversion is slated to begin passenger services in October this year. Metro Project Director Alia Karaman says progress has been steady.
3: It's going really well. It's very difficult to do. Imagine converting an old network to the top of the performance metro standard network.
1: And investigations are continuing in the UK as to the cause of a crash between two trains at Bedford. One train driver has died and 11 people are fighting for life after the collision north of London. Wounded passengers were flown by six separate air ambulances to regional trauma centres. 89 people in total were injured. This passenger told the BBC it was beyond distressing.
4: I was on the front carriage of the train that collided into another one. And when I got up, I saw all of the chairs everywhere. And when I got up, I saw people bloodied face.
1: Briefly in other news, there's more new arrivals at Adelaide Airport today. The first ever China Eastern flight from Shanghai has touched down. The flight arrived to a water cannon salute. Only last week, the airport welcomed back daily flights to Doha with Qatar. And buildings are lighting up in blue across Australia today, marking Global Motor Neurone Disease Awareness Day. More than 2,500 Aussies live with the condition, with today's spotlight on advocacy for support services and treatment research. This is Air News. A Gold Coast Titans young gun has helped stun the Penrith Panthers in round 16 of the NRL. Andrew Lucas reports.
5: 20-year-old Zane Harrison kicked the match-winning field goal to help the Titans shock the ladder-leading Panthers 19-18 on the Gold Coast. Penrith led 12-6 at halftime before the home side clicked into gear. With the score locked at 18-all late in the match, Harrison stepped up to nail the one-pointer with seconds remaining. More than 20,000 fans were in raptures in one of the upsets of the season. Andrew Lucas, Sydney.
1: In the other games, the Dolphins had a win over the West Tigers 36-22, and after extra time, Canterbury Bulldogs beat the Manly Sea Eagles by 1 point, 13-12. The Adelaide Crows have made it three straight wins in the AFL, surging home to beat the Melbourne Demons 79-62 at the Adelaide Oval. Crows coach Matthew Nix says the team is focused.
6: We may not be the most polished with the ball in hand at times, but what we pride ourselves on is the contest. And so that involves tackling if we're not first to the ball. That involves being clean over ground ball. We probably overhandled a little today, which meant, you know, we turned that footy over and we invited the pressure, but then we were forced to tackle off the back of that.
1: In the other AFL games, East Collingwood defeated Port Adelaide 78-51 at the MCG, and now it's 5 wins in a row for Carlton, beating the GWS Giants by 23 points, 88-65. Kai Allen has taken out race 18 of the Supercars series at the Darwin Triple Crown. Australian Independent Radio News.
7: 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Eligibility is around older homes and lower income households.
8: To the weather today in Mackay, it is currently 24 degrees with a top of 25 and heading down to about 16 tonight. And if you turn your head to the side and have a look out the window, you will notice it is an absolute beautiful day out there. Sunny blue skies with a couple of fluffs of the cumulus formations. And if you look to more towards the horizon, there's a bit of a what I would call a strata cumulus build-up out there, which might mean we're in for a slight chance of a little drizzle later on. Welcome! You're listening to Vidler's Vinyl. This is where I play music based from my own personal record collection. Today, I have quite the lineup. I'm pretty happy with this one. I've got things that'll shake your tail feather, I reckon. I've got things in there like a bit of Hot Chocolate, some Santana, and there's even some Funkadelic towards the end there. But we're going to kick it all off with the Clark Duke Project and their track, Let's Get Started.

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Take it to the top. Stop, step down in it. 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Stop.

0: Oh, that's the legendary Quincy Jones there with Boogie Joe the Grinder. And that comes from his one of his albums called Body Heat, which was released back in 1974. And before that, we had the Brothers Johnson with their track Stomp. And a little bit of trivia, Quincy Jones actually produced the Brothers Johnson. And he actually produced the first band that I played there, the Clark Duke Project as well. So we're all tied in together. There you go. All right, up next, we're going to go to 1976 with Hot Chocolate, and this is their track called Rumours.
1: Hey, man, have you heard the latest about Charlie? That's a rumour, man.
2: I didn't hear about it. 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
1: Yeah, come on, man. Yeah? 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I know Charlie. 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
1: Full CRM.
2: Underground. We now have to deal with our own self-destruction. We cannot live on the surface of our earth any longer. There is now pollution in every natural mineral and material taken from the land. We have truly become a vast wasteland. And now underground. How will we deal with our society of discrimination among people? Near to hell. It's just as well what will become of our children.

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Oh, how good. How good. That was a band called War with their track Cisco Kid, and that comes from their fifth studio album called The World is a Ghetto, released in 1972. And before that, we had Curtis Mayfield with Underground. Up next, we're going to go to 1975 with a band called The Fatback Band, and this is their track. We had Curtis Mayfield with Underground. Up next, we're going to go to 1975 with a band called The Fatback Band.

Oh, that's the sound of Santana there with his track Mother's Daughter. That comes from his second studio album called Abraxas, released all the way back in 1970. And before that, we had Buddy Miles with his track We Got Love. Up next, we're going to stay in 1970 with Rodriguez, and this is Only Good for Conversation.

Jimi Hendrix there, rounding things out with House Burning Down. And before that, I'll just let you know, it was Funkadelic with their track Super Stupid. Well, that's about it from me today. Thanks for tuning in to Viddler's Vinyls. I'll be back again next Sunday at 12 o'clock for some more. Today, I'm going to leave you with, I played them before, but now they're playing together. This is Santana and Buddy Miles live at the 1972 Sunshine Festival, which was held in Hawaii. This is their track, Marbles. Enjoy the rest of your day and enjoy yourself. See ya!

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1: Hello there, I'm Terry Daniel. Australia's largest renewable energy project is facing growing pressure to be scrapped in the wake of its latest auditor's report. Snowy Hydro 2.0 is estimated to be running roughly 9 months behind its revised schedule, with total costs now tipped to blow past $20 billion. Project management has agreed to strengthen its internal governance in response to the findings, but the Centre for Independent Studies' Aidan Morrison says it's too little too late.
2: They've got so many plans in place, they've got all the staff hired and trained, and that's unfortunately part of the problem now, because it's so clear the plans and the mechanisms and the systems they have in place are part of the problem. The incentive structures aren't working.
1: Australia has activated emergency biosecurity protocols after recording its first ever case of the deadly H5N1 strain of bird flu. Jack Fenwick reports.
3: Test results have confirmed a migratory brown skua bird found unwell on a remote beach in WA South has died from the highly pathogenic virus. Australia was the last continent in the world to have a H5 case confirmed, which has given Federal Agricultural Minister Julie Collins confidence we are prepared.
4: We have looked at what has happened overseas. We have learned from that, which is why we have invested early.
3: There has been no evidence of mass mortalities, but biosecurity protocols have been activated across the country, with extensive efforts being made to protect the poultry industry, which is already reeling from the outbreak of a H7 variant of bird flu, which left eggshells in shops across the nation bare for almost a year. Jack Fenwick reporting.
1: Monitoring services will ramp up at service stations next month to ensure extensions to the fuel tax cut are passed on to drivers. The federal government has locked in its discount on the fuel excise until the end of July, lowering petrol and diesel by 16 cents a litre for another 4 weeks. The Prime Minister says the temporary extension will also run alongside broader income tax cuts. Iran has again closed the Strait of Hormuz in response to Israeli attacks on southern Lebanon. Tehran argues the attacks are a failure from the US on the grounds of their peace deal for not forcing Israeli soldiers to withdraw from the regional conflict. Iranian spokesperson Esmail Baghaei says they won't be mistreated.
5: The commitments are very clear. Clause 1 of the memorandum is the most important part of the reciprocal commitment. It requires an end to the war on all fronts, including in Lebanon.
1: All commuters in Victoria are now able to tap and go on the Melbourne tram network. Carolee Katsimbanis has the details.
6: From today, every tram user will be able to touch on with smartphones and bank cards in the latest phase of the state government's Mikey overhaul. But tap-and-go payments will not be rolled out on buses until next month, and only for full fare passengers. Concession holders will have to wait until mid-next year. The Age says more than 700,000 tap-and-go trips have already been made across Victoria this month after payment readers were upgraded at train stations. Carolee Katsimbanis, Melbourne.
1: Briefly in other news, reports out of London say Keir Starmer is set to resign as British Prime Minister. He'll make an announcement tomorrow. The majority of Labour MPs now back Andy Burnham. This is Air News. Tennis, and it was a big night for one Aussie overnight, as Air Sports' Paul Walsh reports.
7: 32-year-old Chris O'Connell has claimed the biggest grass court title of his career, taking out the 2026 Nottingham Open overnight. The Aussie won a tightly contested final against Finland's Otto Virtanen with the final scoreline 7-6-7-6. While all key statistics pointed to a Virtanen victory, O'Connell kept his cool at key times and won the points that really mattered. The Sydney sider, whose world ranking moves 31 places from 154 to 133, will now focus on the upcoming Wimbledon qualifying, hoping for a place in the main draw. Paul Walsh for Air Sport.
1: NRL and Melbourne Storm coach Craig Bellamy is keeping the Canberra Raiders guessing over the final makeup of his Melbourne Storm side for today's clash in Melbourne. Maroons hero Cameron Munster is due to play his 250th NRL game, but Bellamy won't confirm whether his three Origin stars will play.
8: They might not play, you know, one or two of them or whatever, but, you know, they might start off the bench as well, you know, we can start them all off the bench. if we have to.
1: For the first time since 2021, there'll be no Aussies playing this weekend at a golf major after the entire Australian contingent missed the cut in the US Open. And in netball, the Thunderbirds are in finals action today. They're hosting the Vixens in a major semi-final. Australian Independent Radio News.
9: 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Eligibility is around older homes and lower income households.
10: Checking out the weather, well, we should be around our maximum expected today of 25, heading for an overnight low expected 16. Today is a mostly sunny day, slight chance of a shower, most likely at night time, and wind southeasterly up to 25 kilometres per hour. It's Sandy with you now, and thanks, Jay, for your awesome music today, as always. 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
4: 4CRM, the home of the blues in Mackay.

That was Christone Kingfish Ingram from his 662 album, a favourite of mine. Coming up now, the last dirty deal from Coco Montoya. And I'm amazed at how many deals are going as we are coming up to the end of the financial year. One I saw this morning was telling me 70% off. And I'm thinking, how much do you have your gear marked up if you can afford to mark it down 70% and still be making money? Well, anyway, that's enough for me. Let's have the music, Last Dirty Deal. And after that, I might put Saved In from Beth Hart and Joe Bonamassa as well.

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We've just heard Zach Harmon featuring Mike Finnegan, Ain't No Big Deal On You, from their 2015 Right Man Right Now album. And I think that's an old Freddie King number. I'm pretty sure I've heard him do it. Coming up now, an all-time favourite band of mine, great Aussie band, Bondi Cigars. Save a Little Mercy For Me from 1998. And after that, Stevie and the Blue Flames.

Following on from Stevie and the Blue Flames, we've just heard Dave Hole with Wheeler Dealer from 1997, Ticket to Chicago album, and the McNamara Project, Save It Till I See You, at the end of that set from their 2022 Run With Me album. And McNamara Project is John McNamara and Andrea Marr, who was one of our women in blues who blasted the place at the end of our show. She did so well. We also have coming up at the Mackay Blues Club, Anna Shonti, this week on Wednesday at the Seabreeze Hotel. But before we finish our show off with Anna, we will have another couple of amazing women, Lark and Poe, with Wanted Woman from 2017. Do look after yourselves. Until next week, fare thee well.

Mackay Blues lovers, get ready for something special. Wednesday, June 24, the Mackay Blues Club Blues Jam turns up the heat with special guest Anna Shonti, an international blues powerhouse known for her soulful voice and electrifying guitar. 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It's live, it's loud, it's pure blues. Wednesday, June 24, Seabreeze Hotel. 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
1: I'm Mark Dransfield. The Federal Opposition is welcoming the government's decision to keep fuel prices lower for longer. More from Federal Politics reporter Nelson Scott.
2: Labor halved the fuel excise at the height of the Iran war in April, a discount that was set to expire at the end of this month. The government has confirmed relief will now continue until the end of July, though the savings will be reduced. Motorists will now save 16 cents per litre at the bowser rather than 32, equating to around $11 a tank. Prime Minister Anthony Albanese has told Sky News the move will help shield Australians from the ongoing impacts of the Middle East conflict.
3: This will enable some certainty going forward.
2: Opposition leader Angus Taylor has welcomed the move, arguing the excise cut was initially coalition policy.
4: We want to support ongoing relief in this cost of living crisis.
2: The heavy vehicle road user charge will also be reduced by 16 cents over the same period. Nelson Scott, Canberra.
1: Meantime, Iran has closed the Strait of Hormuz just days after it was reopened to global oil and gas shipping. A fragile peace deal remains in jeopardy after Israeli strikes in southern Lebanon killed at least 16 people overnight. Australia is responding to its first ever case of the deadly and highly contagious H5 bird flu strain. Lab testing has confirmed the virus in a migratory bird, which was found dead in an isolated area of Western Australia. Biosecurity protocols have been activated across the country, though authorities maintain the virus has not breached local poultry farms or commercial food chains. WA's Agricultural Minister, Jackie Jarvis, says we are ready to tackle the virus.
5: Australia is well prepared to respond quickly to H5 bird flu to protect poultry production and reduce the impact on wildlife and our communities.
1: A killer is on the run after a deadly shooting at Ascot Vale in Melbourne's north overnight. Police were called to North Street just after midnight to find a man in his 30s with gunshot wounds. He died in hospital. Police don't know why he was shot, but it's believed to have happened near a bar. Investigations are continuing into a stabbing at Western Adelaide. A 42-year-old woman was found with a stab wound to her chest at a unit last night. A 22-year-old woman has been arrested and will front court tomorrow. A Sydney tanning operation has become the first commercial solarium business to be fined by the environmental watchdog. Toby Goff with details.
6: FA Beauty, trading as The Tanned Me, was ordered to pay over $35,000 in penalties and legal fees and forfeit nine commercial sunbeds valued at $90,000 each. It follows a number of raids on the business's Bondi Junction and Fairfield salons, where employees reportedly tried to hide clients in warm tanning beds and pass them off as retail customers. Commercial UV tanning has been completely banned in New South Wales since 2014 due to its links to skin cancer. The Environment Protection Authority warns it's just the beginning of a wider crackdown targeting a growing industry of illegal solarium operations. Toby Goff, Sydney.
1: And in air showbiz, concerns for Rod Stewart's health. He's paused a concert in Utah to use an oxygen tank. The 81-year-old told audience members he nearly fainted. This is Air News. Titans rookie halfback Zane Harrison is already being hailed an NRL superstar. After getting his side over the line against the Panthers in spectacular fashion last night, Sarah Patterson reports.
7: It was a win for the ages. Harrison, who is just six games into his NRL career, pulling off the miraculous last-ditch victory with a field goal in the dying seconds of the game. The 20-year-old halfback laid on two tries and then kicked the winner, with the Titans getting home 19-18. It prompted one commentator to declare, "A star is born." Sarah Patterson, Air Sport.
1: Meantime, New Zealand is on the hunt for redemption from back-to-back losses. They're currently hosting North Queensland. In AFL, a short time ago, the Tigers led the Kangaroos 6-0 at the MCG. The Saints will be hoping to make the top 10 when they clash with the Bulldogs. Tony Popovich is standing by his decision to bench two of his stars in a 2-0 loss to the USA at the World Cup. The Socceroos coach is coming under fire for dropping Game 1 heroes Nestori Erenkunda and Connor Metcalf. Popovich says he had his reasons.
8: We didn't want to go with the same 11, and you could see why. We judge what we see at training as well, in how the players look, how they've recovered physically, emotionally from the match, and that enabled us to put the more explosive players on in the second half.
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10: Good afternoon, everybody. Well, mostly sunny this afternoon. Looking pretty good outside. Yep, blue skies everywhere. Great to see. Now, tomorrow, they do forecast for a possible shower here in Mackay with a maximum of 24 and a minimum of 16. Partly cloudy tomorrow with a medium chance of showers. Winds southerly, 15 to 20 kilometres an hour, tending southeasterly, 15 to 25 kilometres an hour in the morning and then becoming light in the evening. There you go. Now, if you're heading out in the water, the coastal waters forecast, winds will be southeasterly, 15 to 20 knots, seas around a metre, increasing to 1.5 metres offshore, north of Hamilton Island with a swell below half a metre. All right. Now, our current temperature here in Mackay at the moment, we are sitting on a beautiful just over 23 degrees here in Mackay. So it's not looking too bad at all, really, isn't it? Great stuff. Great stuff here on your Sunday afternoon. We're going to cross over now to the Maltese Show.
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0: Rocky Benjamin Loom. Welcome to the Malty Show. Malto La Chain. Yeah. All right. It's 9 minutes past 2 o'clock. Great to have you along on this Sunday afternoon. It'll kill a hat to you, balloon. Eva. All right. Let's get on now. We're going to go to the Maltese Tourists Centre to tell us all about the Festas of Malta.
1: In Malta, go big or go home isn't just a saying, it's a lifestyle. And nowhere is that more apparent than in the island's Festas, the dazzling religious festivals that transform sleepy villages into lively celebrations of faith, food, and enough fireworks to make New Year's Eve look like a warm-up act. Today, we're diving into the magic of Malta's Festas, a celebration of tradition, community, and, let's be honest, a little healthy competition between towns. So, what exactly is a festa? It's Malta's way of celebrating its patron saints with processions, music, and enough pyrotechnics to be seen from space. Think of it as a blend of religion and revelry, where faith meets flair and no one holds back. Every village has its own festa, honoring its patron saint with a week of festivities. Yes, a week. Because in Malta, you don't just throw a party, you commit to it. The heart of any festa is the procession, where the village's patron saint is paraded through the streets. Picture this. A beautifully crafted statue carried by locals, followed by a sea of candles, prayers, and heartfelt devotion. It's solemn, it's moving, and it's the calm before the fireworks-fueled storm. And of course, there's music. Because what's a procession without a brass band playing tunes that somehow feel both spiritual and like a call to dance? It's tradition with a beat. Now let's talk about the fireworks, because no festa is complete without them. And in Malta, they don't do fireworks halfway. Picture synchronized displays that light up the night sky, accompanied by the sound of church bells ringing and the crowd gasping in delight, or holding their ears, depending on proximity. Fun fact, many of these fireworks are handcrafted by local pyrotechnicians who've turned blowing things up into an art form. It's a labor of love, and a not-so-subtle way for each village to say, our fireworks are better than yours. Let the friendly rivalry commence. And then there's the food. Because let's face it, no Maltese celebration is complete without a feast. Stalls line the streets, serving everything from pastizzi to I'm carrot to grilled meats so good, you're moving here just for the recipes. Families gather for big communal meals, with tables overflowing with traditional dishes like rabbit stew and tira. And if you're lucky, you'll be offered a glass, or three, of homemade Maltese wine. It's not just food, it's community on a plate. The streets themselves become part of the festa. Think intricate light displays, vibrant banners, and statues that transform the village into an open-air art gallery. Each town tries to outdo the next, creating a kaleidoscope of colors that's impossible not to admire. It's a family affair, too. Kids help with decorations, parents bake treats, and grandparents reminisce about festa's past. It's tradition passed down from generation to generation, with everyone playing a part. But let's not forget the rivalries. Every village insists its festa is the best, better food, louder fireworks, and a patron saint who's clearly superior. It's all in good fun, but make no mistake, the festa spirit is competitive, and no one leaves without bragging rights. The Festas of Malta are more than just celebrations, they're a showcase of tradition, community, and a love for life's big, loud, and colorful moments. Whether you're here for the fireworks, the food, or the sheer joy of being part of something bigger than yourself, one thing's for sure, Malta knows how to throw a party. So grab a pastitz, find a spot under the lights, and let the Festa magic take over. Experience the Festas of Malta.
0: Oh, I wanna go, I wanna go! Oh, yes. Doesn't that sound good? Oh, yeah, thank you. Well, I just had a message from Sandra. Yeah, good on you, Sandra. Good to see you listening in. Eh? Yeah. Great stuff. Great to have you along on this Sunday afternoon, Eva, as they say. All right. Okay.
2: You might never see your mother again. It meant standing on the...
0: We'll try this. Here we go.
2: Once upon a time, leaving Malta meant you might never see your mother again. It meant standing on the edge of the Grand Harbor and watching your entire life sail away. In the years after the war, and especially through the 1950s and 60s, thousands of Maltese families stood on the edge of the Grand Harbor, looking out at ships that would carry their loved ones across the world. Not for weeks, not for months, but for good. work was scarce. The island was small. Opportunities were limited. Countries like Australia, Canada, the United Kingdom, they offered hope. But hope came at a price. Mothers stood brave on the quay, hiding their tears. Fathers tried to look strong as sons boarded the gangway. Young brides left their parents behind, clutching suitcases filled with more fear than clothing. Some believed they would return in a few years. Many never did. Letters became lifelines. Photographs crossed oceans. Grandchildren grew up knowing Malta only through stories told at the kitchen table. And yet, those who left carried Malta with them. In their language, in their faith, in their festas, their food, their stubborn resilience. They built new lives, but they never stopped being Maltese. Today, entire communities in places like Sydney, Melbourne, Toronto, and London still echo with the spirit of a tiny island in the Mediterranean. Because Malta did not lose her people. She multiplied them. And every time a ship pulled away from the harbor, Malta said goodbye. But she was never truly forgotten. If your family was one of those who left, tell me in the comments, where did your story begin? And where did it land?
0: Yeah. Interesting. Thank you, Sandra. Yeah. And they did that back then. My parents immigrated to Australia from Malta, and I'm glad they did, actually. So I love it. But I want to go to Malta. I really want to check it out. That is in my to-do list very, very soon. Oh, can't wait. All right. Coming up now, we've got one for you, Stasha. Saha Malta by Joe Grech. Or Grek. Yeah, we say Joe Grek. Here we go.
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1: Yeah, there we go. Sahamoto. That's a good song from Joe Gretzky. Yeah, good song. Yeah, like I said, I want to go to Malta. But the thing is getting a passport. I haven't got a passport. And I don't know how to go about it. I know you've got to apply for it and all that sort of stuff. But I was told you needed your parents' birth certificate. Well, I haven't got that, so I don't know. Maybe there's ways around it. I don't know. I'll have to find out a bit more. And, yeah, to get a passport to go to Malta, that's for sure. All right. Now, here we go, a song called Santa Catarina. Catarina, here we go.

0: right, there you go, St. Caterina. Oh, I love that. That's good, isn't it? All right. Going to do another one of these videos about how our followers from Malta come to Australia again. All right. Let's have a listen. It doesn't want to work. Here we go. Now, well.
1: Now, hundreds of thousands of people living in Australia trace their roots back to a tiny Mediterranean island smaller than Sydney's northern beaches. We're talking about Malta, and the story of how Maltese people came here is one of the most fascinating migration journeys in Australian history. Around 200,000 Australians today identify as having Maltese ancestry, and over 35,000 people living here were actually born in Malta. That makes the Maltese community one of the most enduring European diaspora groups in Australia, with roots going back more than a century. The first Maltese people arrived here in the early 1800s, more than 200 years ago. Some came as convicts and others as free settlers. But the biggest wave of migration didn't happen until after World War II. After the war, Malta was struggling. The island, which was one of the most heavily bombed places during the conflict, faced severe economic hardship and very limited opportunities. So between 1946 and the late 1970s, more than 140,000 Maltese left the islands seeking a new life abroad. And of those, nearly 58% chose Australia as their new home. That means tens of thousands of families, mothers, fathers, sons, and daughters, boarded ships with just one dream, a better future. Post-war Australia was looking for people to build its cities, its farms, and its industries. The government even signed a special assisted migration agreement with Malta in 1948 that helped thousands cross the oceans. They received subsidized fares, had jobs waiting for them, and were given the promise of a fresh start. And here's one of the most unforgettable stories in this whole journey. In the early 1920s, long before the big post-war migration boom, something extraordinary happened. An Australian-style house, a wooden bungalow, was shipped in pieces all the way from Australia to Malta. Why would anyone do that? Well, the idea was to prepare Maltese migrants before they even set foot on a boat. The house was reassembled in Malta so people could see, touch, and learn how Australians built their homes. The timber construction was completely different from Malta's traditional stone buildings. It wasn't just a house. It was a training center, a preview of life abroad, and for many, the very first step toward a new life in Australia. Imagine that. A house sent across the world, not as a gift and not as a museum piece, but as a living classroom for people dreaming of a better tomorrow. Today, Maltese culture is woven into the very fabric of Australian life. You can see it in food festivals and religious feasts, in local clubs, churches, and families that proudly honor their heritage. Generations after their families arrived, many people still speak Maltese, and Maltese surnames are heard right across Australia, from Melbourne to Sydney and beyond. So next time you hear someone say, "We're a nation of migrants," remember the Maltese. From a tiny island in the Mediterranean to communities nearly 200,000 strong in Australia, and even a house sent halfway around the world just to teach people how to build a new life. If that doesn't sound like courage, I don't know what does. Share this video with someone who loves history and let us know.
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That's a beautiful song. I just thought I'd play that for you this afternoon. It's called The Village of St. Bernadette, and that was done by Anne Sheldon. Anne Sheldon did that one. And, of course, Andy Williams did a version of that as well, as Vera Lynn. And The Village of St. Bernadette. It's a great song. Ave Maria. Anyway, I love it. All right. It's Sesondo Hada Ta Charlie. The Charlie Camilleri. All right. And Rosa Marie.

0: Hey, all right, there we go. 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Ah, Sandra is making some kak talasal. I love them. Honey rings. Oh, I love it. You want to send some my way? Kak talasal, they look nice. I haven't had a kak talasal for ages. One of those honey rings. Oh, no. Hey. They look good. Well done. Hey, Marco, the Maltese from Gozo, did a video about a week ago, and he didn't look very good. He looked pretty shabby and pretty scruffy. Well, I think he's cleaned himself up now. Marco.
1: Hey, Marco here, the Maltese from Gozo. All right, just waiting here, Melbourne Airport, to leave tonight to come to Malta. All right. This is the last video. So I have thick skin, huh? You have to have thick skin. Because some of the comments, Marco is ugly. Marco needs a shave. Marco looks scruffy, looks shabby. It's all right for Brad Pitt to have a beard. And he looks sexy. But Marco looks dirty. What is this?
0: Mala.
1: I thought I was sexy with curly hair. And 3-day growth. That's a shame for you, all right? Happy? No. All right.
0: Yeah. All right, Marco, all right.
1: Better?
0: Eva.
1: So, I have to relax, huh? I don't take offense. Some of the comments. Someone think I was her wife. Said I look ugly. Grand Canyon is...

0: better. All right, I have surgery to make my face look like Grant Kenny. Dionne is laughing in the background. It's ridiculous, some of the comments. All right. Thank you very much for watching. I'll give you an update tonight, all right, when we leave. Assalamu alaikum. Say hello to the family, all right, bye. Bye.
1: Ah, Marco. Yes, check him out. If you're on Facebook, go Marco the Maltese from Gozo and check out those video clips. They are really, really good.

Hey, this is Marco here, the Maltese Rongozo, and make sure you listen to the Maltese Channel on 4CRM 107.5 FM in Mackay, all right? You listen to Jimmy, my friend Jimmy Mifsud, and you learn all about Malta and listen to the Maltese songs, all right? Make sure you listen. All right, thank you very much. Bye-bye. Sahalikum. Bye.

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1: I'm Mark Dransfield. Australia's activated emergency biosecurity protocols after recording its first ever case of the deadly H5N1 strain of bird flu. Jack Fenwick reports.
2: Test results have confirmed a migratory brown skua bird found unwell on a remote beach in WA South has died from the highly pathogenic virus. Australia was the last continent in the world to have a H5 case confirmed, which has given Federal Agricultural Minister Julie Collins confidence we are prepared.
3: We have looked at what has happened overseas. We have learned from that, which is why we have invested early.
2: There has been no evidence of mass mortalities, but biosecurity protocols have been activated across the country, with extensive efforts being made to protect the poultry industry, which is already reeling from the outbreak of a H7 variant of bird flu, which left eggshells in shops across the nation bare for almost a year. Jack Fenwick reporting.
1: The Prime Minister has announced the fuel excise cut will be extended. The government will prolong the relief until the end of July, but the discount will be halved from 32 cents to 16 cents per litre. The decision's expected to save motorists around $11 a tank. Anthony Albanese's told Sky News the devastating economic impacts of the Iran war will linger.
4: Families are still under pressure. And we also know that the impact of this conflict on the other side of the world will have a long economic tail to it. So there's still some uncertainty.
1: Paramedics in regional Victoria have been forced to relocate to a local SES station after arsonists set fire to their office in Wangaratta, causing extensive damage. Police believe the offender broke in Friday night and set fire to the office before the blaze rapidly took hold, spreading to the adjacent branch. Thankfully, the five employees who were on duty at the time were out on the road. The ambulance union's Danny Hill says they returned to find flames shooting from the roof, describing the attack as chilling.
5: They've been out on cases and come back to find their branch fully alight, and we're just glad that we don't have any injuries, any physical injury, because this had the potential to be absolutely catastrophic.
1: Overseas now, and investigations are continuing in the UK as to the cause of a crash between two trains at Bedford. One train driver has died and 11 people are fighting for life after the collision north of London. Wounded passengers were flown by six separate air ambulances to regional trauma centres. 89 people in total were injured. This passenger told the BBC it was beyond distressing.
6: I was on the front carriage of the train that collided into another one, and when I got up I saw all of the chairs everywhere, and when I got up I saw people bloodied face.
1: In air health news, a study's revealed 80% of Australian heart attack patients are failing to access life-saving rehab programs. Monash University research shows patients who skip the rehab are four times more likely to die from another heart attack. Dr. Susie Cartledge says thousands are putting themselves at risk.
7: So they really set them up for a lifelong heart health journey, and seeing these numbers of only one-fifth of patients attending is really not good for the long-term health of these cardiac patients in Australia.
1: This is AIR News. First to AFL, and Port Adelaide's counting the cost of a growing injury list after losing to the Pies by 27 points last night. Three power players were injured in the same play late in the third quarter, bringing the game to a standstill. Pies coach Craig McRae says it was a crucial second quarter.
8: I felt like we had 10 minutes of footy in the second quarter that sort of stabilised the game for us, and without that, they'd really dominated most parts of the game. So I had a bit of an optimistic lens at it, going, well, we've only played 10 minutes in the second quarter and the scores are level, come on, boys. Let's go. Let's get moving.
1: Meantime, at halftime, North Melbourne led Richmond 30-22 at the MCG. Shortly, it's St Kilda versus the Western Bulldogs. NRL, and in the first half, the Warriors led the Cowboys 10-0 in Christchurch. Meantime, Dolphins coach Christian Wolf is attempting to keep a lid on the excitement after his side's 36-22 win over the Tigers. It's their seventh straight win and puts them into the NRL top four as they chase a maiden finals berth. But Wolf is refusing to get carried away.
9: We love where we're at the moment. We're obviously rolling well, but you know, let's not get ahead of ourselves either. And you know, top eight has always been our goal since the start of the year. If we can end up higher, that's great.
1: And in the World Cup, Ecuador and Curaçao have played out a nil-all draw. Ivory Coast suffered a 2-1 loss to Germany, but the Netherlands were 5-1 winners against Sweden. Australian Independent Radio News.
10: 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Eligibility is around older homes and lower income households.
11: Weather in Mackay, the 21st of June 2026. It's 23 degrees. It might feel hotter than that because humidity is currently 90%. 20% chance of rain, no fire danger rating, and UV index, however, is still very high.
12: 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Makedici. 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
14: Buongiorno cari ascoltatori, g'day dear listeners, io mi chiamo Andrea, my name is Andrea, e tu stai ascoltando Makedici, and you are listening to Makedici. Come stai oggi? How are you today? Spero tutti bene, I hope everyone is good. Oggi abbiamo una program con tanta bella musica. Today we have a program with lots of really good music. A lot of this music is brand new, things that I've been searching and found for our listeners. I thought things that you would like. And I usually find a lot of this music. People ask, where do we find this music? Well, I am a member of the Mackay Regional Council Library, and through the Mackay Regional Council Library, I get a library card, and in this library card, I have access to Freegal Music. Freegal, F-R-E-E-G-A-L. And with that card, I get access to lots of music, including lots of thousands and thousands or tens of thousands of Italian songs. So all I have to do is type in the word and I find the song and I can download it and I can play it for you all. It's free and legal. Freegal. So it's great to have it on our show because not only are we providing a community service by having the music, we also give an opportunity to play some really awesome music on our community radio. Now I'll do that in Italian. Allora, oggi abbiamo nuova musica. Prendo la musica con la mia carta della la nostra biblioteca, la biblioteca di Mackay. Con la carta possiamo trovare musica con Freegal, F-R-E-E-G-A-L. E se con Freegal posso scaricare tante diverse canzoni con il sito, scarica e posso ascoltare le canzoni per il nostro programma per voi. So, hope you guys enjoyed today's show. I really wanted to dedicate it to music because music is what we listen to the radio for often, okay? So, enjoy it. If you have your own requests, please send us a message on our Facebook page, Makedici. If you type in Makedici, or even look up the Mackay District Italian Association and find that we are linked with them, you can send us a message. And we do get lots of private messages with songs, and we put them on there, don't worry. So if you put in a request, it'll be there the next week, trust me. Allora, se tu vuoi ascoltare una canzone che ti piace, mandami un messaggio sul nostro sito Facebook. La settimana prossima la tua canzone è lì, mi prometto. Allora, let's listen to some music, ascoltiamo un po' di musica. Grazie per il tuo ascolto, cari ascoltatori, e fa un bellissima domenica. Have a great Sunday.
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For those of you listening, Ma Che Dici, it actually means, what are you saying? Ma Che Dici, what are you saying? You may think that sometimes when we're speaking in Italian. That's okay, we think that too.

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1: I'm Mark Dransfield. The federal government will extend its emergency fuel tax discount for another month as motorists now brace for a new wave of global oil shocks. Instead of the 32-cent cut to the fuel excise ending in 10 days, Labor's now pledged a reduced discount of 16 cents a litre that we'll see through July. Meanwhile, tensions have again escalated in the Middle East after Iran reclosed the strategic Strait of Hormuz overnight. The opposition says One Nation does not have the credibility to address voter frustrations. News Corp is reporting coalition branch members are leaving for the minor party, claiming the philosophy of the LNP has changed. The exodus has prompted Liberal President Tony Abbott to phone some of the defectors to try and convince them to stay. Opposition leader Angus Taylor has told Sky News, One Nation is not the solution to people's grievances.
2: The answer isn't blow the place up. Let's roll our sleeves up, have that credible plan, the credible team in place. I don't think anyone else can offer that. It's only the Liberal and National parties.
1: The Prime Minister has declared Australia will work with whoever goes on to lead the United Kingdom. Greater Manchester Mayor Andy Burnham will soon enter the UK Parliament after winning a pivotal by-election. He's expected to launch a leadership challenge against incumbent British Prime Minister Keir Starmer. Anthony Albanese's told Sky News while his preference is stability, he'll engage with whoever gets the keys to Downing Street.
3: We'll deal with whoever is elected with our partners, but I must say that the history of just changing leaders is not a positive one.
1: Biosecurity groups are demanding immediate funding for wildlife protection after the deadly H5 bird flu strain breached the Australian mainland. The Invasive Species Council's chief executive Jack Goff says it's devastating.
4: It is not an understatement to say if this virus got out, it could be one of the worst wildlife massacres in Australia's history, something rivaling the 2019-20 Black Summer bushfires.
1: A free hands-on exhibition exploring maths and computer science is touring 18 libraries across Tasmania. Terry Daniel has the details.
5: ByteWise, developed by Questacon, the National Science and Technology Centre, is an interactive exhibition aimed at children, teens and families with activities suited to students aged 10 to 15. Pulse Tasmania reports visitors can try code breaking, geometry and logic puzzles, test sorting algorithms and explore concepts such as binary counting, data compression, encryption and image representation. The tour begins at Launceston, Devonport and Ulverston libraries this week and will travel to locations including Oatlands, Hobart, Glenorchy, New Norfolk, Sorrell, Huonville, Queenstown, Burnie, Smithton, Scottsdale and St Helens. Each library hosts the exhibition for roughly 2 weeks before it moves on. Terry Daniel, Air News.
1: And scientists are preparing to trial a new injection aimed at extending human health span and staving off diseases of old age. The jab developed in London has already extended the lifespan of rodents by the equivalent of 40 to 50 human years in testing. Researchers hope the upcoming trials will successfully restore aging immune systems and combat diseases like cancer. This is Air News. First to AFL, and late in the game, North Melbourne led Richmond 67-45 at the MCG. Meantime, the Western Bulldogs led St Kilda 19-8 at Docklands. Titans rookie halfback Zane Harrison is already being hailed as an NRL superstar after getting his side over the line against the Panthers in spectacular fashion last night. Sarah Patterson reports.
6: It was a win for the ages. Harrison, who is just 6 games into his NRL career, pulling off the miraculous last-ditch victory with a field goal in the dying seconds of the game. The 20-year-old halfback laid on 2 tries and then kicked the winner, with the Titans getting home 19-18. It prompted one commentator to declare, "A star is born." Sarah Patterson, S Sport.
1: And a short time ago in the second half, the Warriors led the Cowboys 26-10 in Christchurch. Meantime, Maroons hero Cameron Munster plays his 250th NRL game for the Storm as they host the Raiders in Melbourne. Then later, the Roosters wrap up round 16 against the Sharks. The Super Netball finals get underway this afternoon with the West Coast Fever taking on the Mavericks in the minor semi. The teams played twice during the season, resulting in a win each. And Australia's taken a third win in the Women's T20 World Cup, beating the Netherlands by 98 runs, equaling their highest ever tournament total. Australian Independent Radio News.
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7: Good afternoon, everyone. Mackay's forecast for today. Well, if you're heading out on those coastal waters between Bowen and St. Lawrence, you can expect southeasterly winds up to 20 knots, with seas around 1 metre, increasing to 1.5 metres offshore north of Hamilton Island. Half a metre swell with a mostly sunny day here today in tropical Mackay. We do have a maximum of 25 degrees with an overnight low of 15 degrees. Kia rana tātou katoa and welcome to Cookies Pacific Flavours. And because we're back, Te Whaka will lead us this afternoon with We're Back. 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

It's Ka Kite from me and the crew family. K1W1's coming up after the 5 o'clock news. Thank you for joining us this afternoon. Have a good week next week. It's Ka Kite from us.

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1: I'm Mark Dransfield. The Federal Opposition is welcoming the government's decision to keep fuel prices lower for longer. More from Federal Politics reporter Nelson Scott.
2: Labor halved the fuel excise at the height of the Iran war in April, a discount that was set to expire at the end of this month. The government has confirmed relief will now continue until the end of July, though the savings will be reduced. Motorists will now save 16 cents per litre at the bowser rather than 32, equating to around $11 a tank. Prime Minister Anthony Albanese has told Sky News the move will help shield Australians from the ongoing impacts of the Middle East conflict.
3: This will enable some certainty going forward.
2: Opposition leader Angus Taylor has welcomed the move, arguing the excise cut was initially coalition policy.
4: We want to support ongoing relief in this cost of living crisis.
2: The heavy vehicle road user charge will also be reduced by 16 cents over the same period. Nelson Scott, Canberra.
1: Meantime, Iran has closed the Strait of Hormuz just days after it was reopened to global oil and gas shipping. The fragile peace deal is in jeopardy after Israeli strikes in southern Lebanon killed at least 16 people overnight. Australia has officially recorded its first ever case of the deadly and highly contagious H5 bird flu strain. Lab testing has confirmed the virus in a migratory bird which was found dead in an isolated area of Western Australia. Biosecurity protocols have been activated across the country, though authorities maintain the virus has not breached local poultry farms or commercial food chains. WA Agricultural Minister Jackie Jarvis says we are ready to tackle this virus.
5: Australia is well prepared to respond quickly to H5 bird flu to protect poultry production and reduce the impact on wildlife and our communities.
1: A killer is on the run after a boxer was targeted in a deadly shooting at Ascot Vale in Melbourne's north overnight. Police were called to North Street just after midnight to find a man in his 30s with gunshot wounds. He died in hospital. Police don't know why he was shot, but it's believed to have happened outside a nightclub. A Sydney tanning operation has become the first commercial solarium business to be fined by the Environment Watchdog. Toby Goff reports.
6: FA Beauty, trading as The Tanned Me, was ordered to pay over $35,000 in penalties and legal fees and forfeit nine commercial sunbeds valued at $90,000 each. It follows a number of raids on the business's Bondi Junction and Fairfield salons, where employees reportedly tried to hide clients in warm tanning beds and pass them off as retail customers. Commercial UV tanning has been completely banned in New South Wales since 2014 due to its links to skin cancer. The Environment Protection Authority warns it's just the beginning of a wider crackdown targeting a growing industry of illegal solarium operations. Toby Goff, Sydney.
1: And Queensland Health is reviewing its communications after sending confusing letters to 164,000 women aged in their 40s. The letters urge the women to reconsider getting free mammograms despite rising cancer rates for women under 50. Health officials acknowledge the messaging was unclear. This is AIR News. First to NRL, and the Warriors have downed the Cowboys 38-20 in Christchurch. Meantime, a short time ago in the first half, the Raiders led the Storm 24-0 in Melbourne. Later, the Roosters wrap up round 16 against the Sharks. AFL and North Melbourne's run away with a 73-48 victory over Richmond at the MCG. Meantime, at halftime, the Western Bulldogs led St Kilda 47-31 at Docklands. Port Adelaide is counting the cost of a growing injury list after losing to the Pies by 27 points last night. Three power players were injured in the same play late in the third quarter, bringing the game to a standstill. But Pies coach Craig McRae says it was a crucial second quarter.
7: I felt like we had 10 minutes of footy in the second quarter that sort of stabilised the game for us, and without that, they'd really dominated most parts of the game. So I had a bit of an optimistic lens at it, going, well, if we've only played 10 minutes in the second quarter and the scores are level, come on boys, let's go, let's get moving. And
1: And Tony Popovich is standing by his decision to bench two of his stars in a 2-0 loss to the USA at the World Cup. The Socceroos coach is coming under fire for dropping Game 1 heroes Nestori Iraconda and Connor Metcalf. Popovich says he had his reasons.
8: We didn't want to go with the same 11, and you could see why. We judge what we see at training as well, in how the players look, how they've recovered physically, emotionally from the match, and that enabled us to put the more explosive players on in the second half.
1: Australian Independent Radio News.
9: 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Eligibility is around older homes and lower income households.
10: Good afternoon, everyone. Mackay's forecast for today. Well, if you're heading out on those coastal waters between Bowen and St. Lawrence, there are southeasterly winds up to 20 knots with seas around 1.5 metres and an easterly swell of half a metre. Mostly sunny day today. The rain has been on and off over the weekend, but we do have a maximum of 25 degrees today and an overnight low of 15 degrees. Kia ora whānau, welcome to K1W1. Of course, you're with Cookie and the crew. And Karanga Karanga will lead us this afternoon. We've got a couple of surprises for you too. Kick back and enjoy.

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I love tracking down and chatting to the people who make the music, and I can think of nothing better than putting a smile on your face as together we relive some of the best days of our collective youth. 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Right here on 4CRM Community Radio.

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from the Aotearoa Māori Reggae album, Ko Tahi Aroha. Common Kings is up next, followed by O E Te Mamai. Now listen, the big kia ora goes out to the bro Lou, who's been on the reef yesterday. Hope you fellas caught some fish, my bro. We have Matariki Hunga Nui. Enjoy our waiata today, whānau. You have Cookie and the crew on 4CRM's K1 W1.

ora, talofa, atihe, mauri ora. I'm Lossa and you're listening to Cookie and the Crew on 4CRM's K1W1.

0: Here's former Titans and Origin great Scott Prince for RAD.
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Next up is Lads of the Mist with I Believe, followed by the Kapioioi reggae cover. We then have Mana Wahine with East Coast Breavers, and then we'll kōrero some more after that. You've got Cookie and the Crew.

Kia ora whānau for your time today with Cookie and the crew. Simi's up next with Fiji Hour. Hope you enjoyed our show. We're leaving you with Stan Walker and Tui Tui Ara.

G'day, this is Graham Connors, and like me, you're tuned to 107.5 on the dial, bound to bring a smile, 4CRM FM.

kiveke mni ke sarna maru takatuna nomni singa ni sudu mani mbulam balavu kami levu na nomni veisinga ni mataka. To all of you celebrating your birthdays, well wishes, and we hope that you have enjoyed today.

Well, good evening, folks. It's Charlie here again, and hopefully for the next 3 hours you can join me while I try to pick out Charlie's choice, and hopefully it's some of your choice too. Thanks for Simi and the crew of the Fijian Hour there. And we virtually started off with my usual start off, and that was Lindsay Butler with Silver Bells. And then we've just heard there's more behind the picture, and that was Terry Gordon. Diane Coombs was Walk With Me, and Wayne Sullivan was Wheels of Steel. You're listening to 4CRM with Charlie and Charlie's Choice. Time is now 12 minutes past 7, and we might go to Slim Dusty, and one that we all like, and we it was always something Brian Letton used to always finish his shows with. We've done us proud.

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Well, the legend of yesterday there, Buddy Williams, and that was Flynn of the Inland, and she's got to be Emu Export. That was Brian Letton, and you can tell he was from the West Australia there at that time, couldn't you? And Wayne Horsburgh did Yodeling Man. It is 27 minutes past 7 at 4CRM with Charlie on Charlie's Choice. And now we're going to have Charlie Pride with Green, Green Grass of Home.

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What does it mean? Actors and plays and outrageous scenes. 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Like us on Facebook. That's KUCOM QCOM.

Mona Lisa lost her smile. The painter's hand is trembling now. And the eyes that used to burn for me, they no longer look my way. And all the love that we used to share seemed to get lost in yesterday.

Mona Lisa's lost her smile is Ollie Austin, Dolly Parton, Old Flames Can't Hold a Candle to You, and Let's Fall to Pieces Together is George Strait. Well, we're now going to have Shazza Lee, and Shazza Lee, we're going to do the Jangle of Spurs, and of course, next Thursday, and it's coming up very quickly at 1:30 p.m. at the Senior Citizens Hall in Macalester Street at 1:30. The LBS band will be there, and it consists of Peggy Gilchrist, Lachlan Butler, Anthony Baxter, and of course it showcases Shazza Lee, Ashley Cook, and they've also got Bertie Nichols, who is I'm looking forward to seeing and listening to Bertie, and she's the CCMA national champion, and she comes from USA. Yeah, admission is $35, and that's quite reasonable considering the lineup they have and what it's costing to travel these days. This is the only second one we've had come through the Seniors Hall this year, which is very disappointing, and because a lot of them aren't coming this far north. So if you want a good afternoon at 1:30 next Thursday afternoon at the Senior Citizens Hall, and as I say, let's hear now Shazza with the Jangle of Spurs.

Well, that's the keyboard player in that LBS show that's going to be there on next Thursday afternoon at 1:30. And, of course, that's Peggy Gilchrist, and she can make those keyboards talk. And, as I said before, there's six artists all together with the band, and virtually $35 at the Senior Citizens Hall at next Thursday afternoon at 1:30. And before that, not a one that I really think he did a great job of by the time we get to Phoenix, but that was Matt Flinders who did that, and it was a bit of a different one. Well, we're going to keep going now, and we're going to have Once I Was a Truck Driving Man by Johnny Chester.

Well, that was Delta Dawn there, and that was sung by Nola Francis. And before that, we had Nita Volker, and she did Heartaches by the Number. And, of course, Nita and Albert, they're around all the clubs, and they virtually work right in, they follow country music well and truly, and they're part of Mackay Country and Western Club Committee. And talking about Mackay Country and Western Club, next Sunday at 1:30 at the Senior Citizens Hall in Macalester Street is our next afternoon. It's always the fourth Sunday in the month, and that works out at next Sunday, the 28th. And for $5, you get a few hours of great country music, and that gives you a cuppa and a biscuit at half time even. And everybody's welcome to pop along. And, of course, we're on the fourth Sunday. Serena is always on the first Sunday, and they meet at the Serena Sporting and Services Club. And that's Graham Day, 0419-762-216. And I think that'll be on the 5th of July, if I can see correctly here, the little desk calendar in front of me. And Highway Number 1's always on the second Saturday, and that is at Baker's Creek Hall, and that's at 7 o'clock. And that next one there will be the 11th of July. And Betty is the lady there, 0434-911-712. And, of course, with me, it's 0408-776-564. But you can always ring me at the station. I could give you these numbers again. And 4CRM is 49531411. Well, the time's moved on to 2 minutes past eight. And we might go a little bit different. And my Wild Irish Rose with Leo McCaffrey.

carve you your house, I can carve you your man, but I can give you much more with these wood carving hands. No, you won't be a bother if you want to stay.

Well, we had the old Rugged Cross there, and that was Ann Williamson. And before that, we had Woodcarver with Sandy Kelly and Johnny Cash. And we had Daniel O'Donnell and Loretta Lynn. Yes, Loretta Lynn, I Want to Be Free. And I was just thinking in my mind then, Daniel O'Donnell, when he was out here last year and Dawn and I went to see him, he made a very big thing to the degree he had a couple of videos he put up and where he played with Loretta Lynn in the background, and then also one with Charlie Pride, because he virtually gave the beginning of his music career to those two people, because when he started off, Loretta and Charlie, they went over there and they featured in quite a few of his shows, and he was always and still is very, very thankful for that. Anyway, the time now for CRM with Charlie on Charlie's Choice has moved on to 15 minutes past 8, and we're going to keep moving. And who have I got there now? Oh, we'll have Isla and Al Grant with My Happiness.

You'll hear great blues music from Australian and overseas artists, news about new albums, festivals and gigs. So why don't you join me Wednesday evening at 8, Brent's Got the Blues.

Well, that was Alan McKenzie, of course, and seeing our little section there of Scottish and Irish music singers there. It was only right that we put the Irish washerwoman with the variations. And, of course, Alan's a part of the UK Country and Western Club, and he'll be there next Sunday afternoon to be able to give you some great music there. So that's at the Senior Citizens Hall at 1:30 on next Sunday, and that's for Mackay Country Western Club. $5 gives you a great afternoon. Well, we're going to keep, oh, I better give that Pick Me Up On Your Way Down was Margot and Frank McCaffrey was Less Of Me, and Charlie Lansborough was Lover's Chain. Well, we're now going to go and we're going to listen to Keith Jemison and Alicia Smith. And it's great we can still hear these voices of the past. Of course, Keith's passed away, but Caitlin's doing great with her music, and Alicia's doing well. And so let's hear from Karungaloo Station.

0: Hey, this is Elise Perry from the Australian women's cricket team for RAD. Everyone loves a good time, good friends, some music, and maybe a few drinks. But when you're having a good time, don't let yourself or your mates take it on the road. 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Because mates don't let their mates drink and drive.
1: RAD. 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

Rex Baldwin there with Charlie McBride, and Tom Maxwell was the man in the mirror, and Billy Joe Spears was Sing Me an Old Fashioned Song. 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We're going to keep going with the music, and I think the farmers around the place, instead of having their harvesters sitting still and everything else, they would like to see Let the Cane Fields Burn with Graham Connors.

0: Here's Kai Truman from the Socceroos for RAD.
1: 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Texting during a game would be extremely dangerous. 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Think they're in control of a vehicle that can crash in a split second through not paying attention. Think again. Texting while driving is simply not worth it. Pull over where it's safe and then text your mates or read your messages. 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
0: RAD. Recording artists, actors and athletes against dumb driving.
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Well, that's going back to the old Man Emu album, which is a long time ago, and that was John Williamson and Only a Dog. And before that, we had Adam Harve, Anything You Want Me to Do, and Norma O'Hara Murphy did Rain on the Roof, and we had, of course, the late Norm Howland, and he did the Slim Dusty number, Dark Depth of Blues. Well, the time has moved on to 9 o'clock with 4CRM with Charlie and Charlie's Choice. And we're going to keep going right now. And we're going to have Daniel O'Donnell. It's one of my lovely ladies' favourites. And we're going to play God's Plan.

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Well, Brian Young there, Round and Round, and My Elusive Dreams, one for my lovely lady there, because she likes, excuse me, got a little bit of throat, and she likes Adam Harvey and Becky Cole, and they do a great job of there together, and we virtually had... If I Were a Carpenter, Johnny Cash and June Carter Cash, of course. Well, the time's moved on to 14 minutes past 9 on 4CRM with Charlie, with Charlie's Choice. And now we might start putting a couple of old ones on. And we might start with the Golden Rocket with Hank Snow and his Rainbow Ranch Boys.

0: had to agree. Hey, Bill, where are you going to get off this train at?
1: Down about Atlanta, Georgia. Boy, where's you going?
0: I'm going up about Nashville, Tennessee. Where are you going, Cousin Wilbur?

biggest, his land is the best. From grassy plains to the mountain crest, he's ahead of us all and meeting the test and following his legend right into the West.

Well, that's what happens when you press open instead of play. But nevertheless, we got one that we weren't expecting then. And, of course, that was a ballad of Davy Crockett. And that was Tennessee Ernie Ford. And it wasn't too bad of a song anyway. And before that, we had Orange Blossom Special. That was Bill Munro with Pete Smith and the Bluegrass Boys. And we had Danny Boy, which, of course, was Slim Whitman. And the time has moved on to 27 minutes past 9 at 4CRM with Charlie's Choice. Now we're going to go and do that one that I started off with. Bob Ferris, He Stopped Loving Her Today.

she came to see him one last time. We all wondered if she would. And it kept running through my mind.

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Col Edmonds there, Lay Your Claim to Country. And before that, we had Sharon Hayslip with The Drought, and Ray Kernighan, When It's Springtime in the Rockies. And as I said before, it's going to be sad because Sharon is, and Ian have singing When It's Springtime in the Rockies. And as I said before, it's going to be sad because Sharon is...

0: Jocelyn Butler and Anthony Baxter, Shazza Lee, Ashley Cook and Bertie Nichols. And the admission is $35, and you've got a good afternoon of great country great country and ballad music there. So that's this Thursday afternoon at the Mackay Senior Citizens Hall at 58 McAllister Street. We're going to now hear from Col Duncan, and what have I got him doing? He's Just the One.
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whiskey he'd been drinking must have made him awful crook. He was sleeping in the pigsty with his head upon a sow. And when they both woke up at once, you should have heard the row.

Zita Burns there with the Shearers Jamboree, and she was in her 90s when she recorded that. She does a great job. And before that, we had Don Gibson and I'm Moving On, Tanya Tucker, You've Got Me to Hold On To, and Hank Thompson, The Blackboard of My Heart. Well, the time has moved on to 4 minutes to 10 with Charlie's Choice. And thanks for listening, and hopefully stay safe. And next week, hopefully we can do something the same. We're going to go out with a song that my wife's late brother wrote. And he wrote some great songs, but Brian Letton's singing this one, and it's When We Were Just Kids. Well, good night all, and as I say, until next week, we'll stay safe, and we'll have some great music after 10 o'clock.

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leaving Lepidoptera, please don't touch the displays, little boy. 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This friendly little devil is the Heptathelidae, unfortunately harmless. Next to him, the nasty Lycosa raptoria. His tiny fangs cause creeping ulcerations of the skin. And here, my prize, Aurea. His tiny fangs cause creeping ulcerations of the skin.

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Oh, she is delicious. And I hope he was. Such power and dignity, unhampered by sentiment. If I may put forward a slice of personal philosophy, I feel that man has ruled this world as a stumbling, demented...

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Join us for the Maltese Show Sunday afternoons at 2 o'clock. Lahat, Wawarif Sonor, Asatain. 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

I'm Big John Cartwright from Normie Rowe's original Playboys. 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

Shed happens on the third Wednesday of every month. Come for a barbecue and some quality time with other blokes from around Mackay. Where? At the meeting place outside the school at 9 Quarry Street, North Mackay. Shed happens 6:30, the third Wednesday of every month. Working on hearts, not projects. Get on.

On our road, you gotta watch the bump. 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You can find me out back, jumping on the trampoline. 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We'll sneak off to the Cantrell swimming pool. 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

My granddaddy's hands are worn from 50 years of growing corn back behind the house where I was born before he had to sell. And my cousin Eddie, he got shot in a Walmart parking lot. 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He said it hurt like hell.

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Daddy's on the front porch with Uncle Dave drinking Dixie beer. 16 years of being bored. Windows open, forget the door.

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0: Do you ever ask yourself, how can I train my brain and body? 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

This is Graeme Connors, you know, the local, who sings and writes about life in Queensland and a lot about Mackay. Okay, but you can hear me all the time on 4CRM.

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1: Good morning, I'm Lee Harrison. The Federal Opposition claims Australia's migration rate remains too high and it's affecting the housing market. ABS data shows 301,000 people arrived here from over last year, the smallest number since 2022. Despite the decline, the figures remain around 70,000 people higher than the pre-COVID average. Liberal leader Angus Taylor has told Sky News current levels are unsustainable.
2: The numbers are still way above where they were pre-COVID and way above the sustainable level. And this is the crucial point, way above Labor's own targets. So they've failed time and time again.
1: Authorities are scrambling to map the spread of the deadly H5 bird flu virus following its confirmed arrival in remote WA. The highly contagious strain has already claimed the life of an infected migratory bird and left another sick. Iran has again closed the Strait of Hormuz in response to Israeli attacks on southern Lebanon. Tehran argues the attacks are a failure from the US on the ground of their peace deal for not forcing Israeli soldiers to withdraw from the regional conflict. Iranian spokesperson Esmail Baghaei says they won't be mistreated.
3: The commitments are very clear. Clause 1 of the memorandum is the most important part of the reciprocal commitment. It requires an end to the war on all fronts, including in Lebanon.
1: Keir Starmer is reportedly preparing to depart No. 10 Downing Street. Allies have told media Keir has come to the realisation his position is now untenable. He's faced mounting pressure from within his own Labour Party to step down over his migration policies. It was almost like a scene from the movie Flying High at Christchurch Airport yesterday morning, except no one was laughing. Michael Lynch explains.
4: What should have been a routine early morning flight from Christchurch to Auckland has become a massive embarrassment for Air New Zealand and a huge inconvenience for the 100-plus passengers aboard the A320 aircraft. At the very moment the lead flight attendant was running through safety procedures for those on board flight 582, the aircraft, which was being pushed back from the departure gate, was hit by a sudden shudder. So severe, the flight attendant standing in the aisle reportedly staggered backwards. The passengers were informed by the captain that the plane had been pushed onto rain-soaked, soggy grass and that it would take serious grunt to get it back on terra firma. But when it became clear more than an hour later this wasn't going to happen anytime soon, the passengers were disembarked but told their baggage would have to remain on board until the plane could be towed back to the gate, which could take 72 hours. Michael Lynch, Air News.
1: And one of Iceland's two remaining whaling ships is set out to kill whales after a two-year hiatus. Iceland is one of only three countries that still openly permit whaling, alongside Norway and Japan. This is Air News. St Kilda will send three crucial players to get scans following a horror day at Marvel Stadium in which it fell to the Western Bulldogs by 22 points. Jack Sinclair came off early in the game with a calf issue and ruck Tom DeConing in the second quarter after a big hit to the ribs. Meanwhile, Rowan Marshall will also undergo scans on his left shoulder despite playing out the game. Round 16 of the NRL wrapped up yesterday with three games decided. Terry Daniel reports.
5: The Melbourne Storm are climbing the NRL ladder, posting their third straight win with a 42-20 defeat of the Canberra Raiders in Melbourne. It was a fitting way to mark Cameron Munster's milestone 250th match. In the other games, the New Zealand Warriors dominated the North Queensland Cowboys in Christchurch, winning 38-20. Meanwhile, the Cronulla Sharks went down to the Sydney Roosters 27-8. Sharks coach Craig Fitzgibbon says his side was a little flat after last week.
6: The simple things add up, and if you add up being a little bit off over the course of time, I thought, we end up chasing our tail, giving away penalties and errors.
5: Terry Daniel, Air Sport.
1: And the Hurricanes have sealed the Super Rugby title with the biggest grand final win in the competition's history, beating the Chiefs 60-5. Australian Independent Radio News.
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8: A very good morning to you. I'm Colin. Thank you for joining me as we kick off a brand new week of 4CR in Big Breakfast right here at 107.5 FM on this marvellous Monday, the 22nd of June. A partly cloudy day with the possibility of a shower most likely tonight. Southerly winds at 15 to 20 kilometres per hour, tending southeasterly at 15 to 25 kilometres per hour through the morning and then light this evening. An overnight minimum of 15 tonight with a slight chance of a shower tomorrow morning, but otherwise a mostly sunny day for Tuesday with a maximum of 24 once again. Sunrise this morning coming up at 6:39, setting tonight at 5:30. Today's coastal waters forecast: seas up to 1.5 metres, a swell below 0.5 metre, and southeasterly winds at 15 to 20 knots. In this 6 o'clock hour, we'll be hearing from the Baha Men, Katrina and the Waves, a couple of songs related to this date in history. Ricky Lee Jones and Otis Redding are lined up as well. So let's get started with this one from Old 55, who are looking for an echo.

House of Cards, which, if you're not careful, can bring you undone. That's James Rain on the 4CRM Big Breakfast, where we heard Castaway by My Sex before that. Might be a bit hard to handle being a castaway, unless, of course, you had the good company of a volleyball named Wilson. Here's something that's also hard to handle, or at least that's the name of the song from Otis Redding.

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Hold My Hand says Hootie and the Blowfish, Rhythmics before that on 4CFM with Thorn in My Side. I've never really had a thorn in my side. Had one in my thumb once, that really hurt. Next up, here's Ricky Lee Jones to inform us that Chucky's in love. That's nice, isn't it?

Away, away, by weddings, parties and anything. And now on 4CRM, it's time to celebrate a couple of birthdays. This first one, the birthday of a song. How can I be sure? Well, I'll tell you. Google told me. And I guess that's no reason to be sure at all. But I did look it up on some more reliable sources. Here's the Young Rascals now with the song that's turning 59 today.

How Can I Be Sure? The fourth top 10 single for the Young Rascals, that was from their 1967 Groovin' album. Made it to number 4 on the US Billboard charts, a song which they recorded on the 22nd of June in that year. Today is the 82nd birthday of a man who has been very much involved in the recording careers of Linda Ronstadt, James Taylor, and Australia's Peter Blakely. I'm talking about the English record producer and one half of the duo Peter and Gordon, Peter Asher, born in London, England, on the 22nd of June in 1944. Peter and Gordon's biggest hit was a song written by Paul McCartney, who then happened to be dating Peter's sister Jane Asher. So I thought we might play the song for you right now on 4CRM. Here is Peter and Gordon with World Without Love, which would be a pretty miserable world to live in. It's bad enough now when there's still a lot of love around, but far too much hate.

Lonely indeed would be a world without love. And as I suggested a moment ago, it'd be even better in a world without hate. That was a Paul McCartney composition performed for us today by Peter and Gordon. Peter Asher of Peter and Gordon fame turning 82 today. Next up on 4CRM, here's El Cucino with a very good relationship tip. Tell her she's lovely. It'll make her feel really good.

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The Baja Man on 4CRM celebrating the best years of our life, which I hope are happening right now. We've got time for one more song before the 7 o'clock news, sport and weather. So why don't we keep things bright and happy by taking a walk on sunshine with Katrina and the Waves.

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1: Good morning, I'm Lee Harrison. Direct talks between US and Iranian officials appear to have stalled in Switzerland following last week's signed memorandum of understanding to end the conflict. There are unconfirmed reports Iranian officials walked out in protest of President Trump's claim he would attack Iran if Hezbollah causes trouble. US Vice President J.D. Vance says the talks are paused and have not concluded. The government's contentious tax legislation will dominate the next 2 weeks of Parliament. Nelson Scott reports.
2: Parliament returns today for the final sitting fortnight before the winter break. Labor is under pressure to pass its legislation to limit negative gearing and capital gains tax concessions, while also delivering a $250 tax offset and an instant $1,000 deduction for work expenses. The government is expected to get the bill through the Senate with the help of the Greens, but only after agreeing to delay major cuts to the NDIS. Labor's also seeking to legislate a reduction to the fuel excise until the end of July. The Prime Minister will hold another fuel security meeting with state and territory colleagues today. Nelson Scott, Canberra.
1: Independent costings show One Nation's plan to dramatically increase defence spending would cost taxpayers more than an extra $200 billion. One Nation leader Pauline Hanson has called for core defence spending to increase to 3.5% of GDP. Analysis released by the Parliamentary Budget Office shows compared to the current policy settings, it had cost the budget an extra $225 billion over the next decade. The AMA is calling on governments to do more to help reduce ambulance ramping outside hospitals. Its annual ramping report card shows patients are waiting for longer outside hospitals than they were 5 years ago. The AMA's Dr. Danielle McMullen says more funding needs to be allocated to the health workforce.
3: We need to invest in our hospital capacity, invest in our workforce. We need aged care and general practice supports to address the rising demand and the exit block. And we need consistent data across the country.
1: Federal police have reportedly seized the largest amount of cocaine in Australian history inside a bunker in Sydney's northwest. The Telegraph reports 2.7 tonnes of the drug was found on a rural property at Londonderry following a month-long investigation which began in Queensland. Scientists are examining what they're describing as a slim chance of the H5N1 strain of bird flu mutating to better infect humans. They're urging all Australians to get their annual flu shot after the highly pathogenic strain of the virus was detected in WA. And Keir Starmer is reportedly preparing to depart No. 10 Downing Street. Allies have told media Sir Keir has come to the realisation his position is now untenable. This is Air News. Will Warbrick has scored 3 tries to help Melbourne down the Raiders 42-20 in what was Cameron Munster's 250th NRL match. In other games, the Warriors dominated the Cowboys, winning 38-20, while Cronulla went down to the Roosters 27-8. Sharks coach Chris Fitzgibbon says his side was a little flat after last week.
4: The simple things add up, and if you add up being a little bit off over the course of time, I thought, you know, we end up chasing our tail, giving away penalties and errors.
1: The Kangaroos have jumped into the AFL top 10 following a 25-point win over Richmond at the MCG. Cooper Trembath starred for the Roos, scoring 4 goals. Coach Alistair Clarkson especially pleased with his side's defensive effort.
5: We're really mindful of the danger of their small forwards in particular, and you know, to keep them to 6 goals for the game, you know, three goals to three-quarter time was a really strong defensive effort, and that was it's a part of the game that we've been working really, really strongly on.
1: And the Western Bulldogs have beaten St Kilda by 22 points at Marvel Stadium. The Adelaide Thunderbirds have beaten the Melbourne Vixens 58-44 in the major semi-final to be the first team through to the grand final. Meanwhile, the West Coast Fever beat the Melbourne Mavericks 56-52 in the minor semi-final in Perth. Australian Independent Radio News.
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7: Today's coastal waters forecast Seas up to 1.5 metres, a swell below 0.5 metre, and southeasterly winds at 15 to 20 knots. Sunrise this morning was at 6:39, setting tonight at 5:30. A partly cloudy day with the possibility of a shower most likely tonight. Southerly winds at 15 to 20 kilometres per hour, tending southeasterly at 15 to 25 kilometres per hour through the morning and then light this evening. An overnight minimum of 15 tonight with a slight chance of a shower tomorrow morning, but otherwise a mostly sunny day for Tuesday with a maximum of 24 once again. G'day, I'm Cullen and I want to thank you for tuning in to 107.5 FM here in magnificent Mackay. We're in our 7 o'clock hour of the 4CRM Big Breakfast on this marvellous Monday, the 22nd of June. An hour in which we'll hear a couple of songs connected to this date in history, as well as some Russell Morris, a song that can bring a supermarket down if they're not careful, a couple of birthday songs, or people having birthdays at least, or the anniversary thereof in one case, and a song that cost John Lennon a lost bet. I might play that one for Dennis. He's a good bloke that works down at the FIA op shop, kind of holds it all together in a way. There's a lot of odd jobs around the place. You can meet him if you come down there. I'm heading off there after I finish today. A good place to sit, relax, have a cuppa and a chat. Come on down. Anyway, let's get on with the music. Here's Sniffing the Tears to put us in the driver's seat.

That's a John Lennon song which he didn't really have a lot of faith in. He wrote the song, was talking to Elton John, who thought, hey, that's going to be a number one hit. John Lennon said, no way. So they made a bet. If that song got to number one, then John Lennon agreed to play with Elton John at Madison Square Garden in the USA. New York City, to be more precise. Well, Elton John had a concert there and was performing when John Lennon walked on the stage and performed a few songs with him, I think it was, all because that song had just hit number one. John Lennon, a man true to his word, apparently, or at least in that case. Naked Eyes before that with When the Lights Go Out, and now on 4CRM, here's World Party with Ship of Fools. That's not a ship I'd like to be on. Can't stand them. But I try to be nice to everyone.

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Joan of Arc, that's Giptoy Gypsy and the Cat on the 4CRM Big Breakfast. Now it's time to hear from birthday girl Cyndi Lauper with the first of two songs related to this date in history.

0: Time After Time by the girl who won the Grammy Award for the Best New Artist back in 1984, Cyndi Lauper, who turned 73 today. Cyndi was born on the 22nd of June in New York in 1953. Today is the anniversary of Kris Kristofferson's birthday. Sadly, he died on the 28th of September in 2024, but he was born in Brownsville, Texas on the 22nd of June in 1936. The American singer, songwriter and actor is responsible for a number of compositions, including Me and Bobby McGee, which was a huge hit for Janis Joplin and Charlie Pride as well. In the 70s, he concentrated more on movies. He appeared with Barbara Streisand in the first of the remakes of A Star Is Born. That was in 1976. He also was in the Western, Pat Garrett and Billy the Kid. Kris Kristofferson, of course, also a part of the Highwaymen, along with Johnny Cash, Waylon Jennings and Willie Nelson, which we heard about a couple of weeks ago on 4CRM. And among the other songs that he wrote was a hit for Johnny Cash, but on this occasion we're going to hear Ray Stevens' version of Sunday Morning Coming Down.
1: Life was slow,

Sunday morning coming down. Ray Stevens with my favourite version of the Kris Kristofferson composition. As I said before the song, Kris Kristofferson no longer with us, but had he been, he would have been turning 90 today. And now on 4CRM, a song from Elvis Costello, who's going to pump it up.

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3: Hey ho, it's Maxie Gray here. Join me on a Wednesday morning from 9 till 12 for Maxie in the Morning. Great songs, great music. Be there or be square.

Talking Heads with the Lady Don't Mind. Well, I sure hope she doesn't, otherwise it might be all over now, baby blue. Russell Morris before that on 4CRM. Now, here's Casey in the Sunshine Band with the Queen of Clubs.

Status Quo with Down Down. That's a song that could bring supermarkets undone for false advertising, don't you reckon? We heard from Bic Runga before that, New Zealand girl, taking us for a drive. You've got close to 5 minutes to go until the 4CRM 8 o'clock Queensland news. Just enough time to take a little trip to Vienna with Ultravox.

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1: This is ANU's Queensland. I'm Lee Harrison. The Premier has unveiled two cost of living measures ahead of tomorrow's state budget announcement. Bulk water charges will be frozen for the next 2 years, saving families around $130 over that time. The patient travel subsidy scheme fuel payment will increase from 34 cents per kilometre to 45 cents. More than 164,000 women have been sent letters urging them to reconsider getting a mammogram. Steve Barker explains.
2: The women in their 40s received communication urging them to reconsider getting the life-saving procedure. This is despite the incidence of cancer rising in women under 50 and an accompanying pamphlet stating that mammography is the most effective screening test to detect breast cancer. Since the Breast Screen Queensland program began back in 1991, the rate of breast cancer deaths has almost halved. A spokesperson for Queensland Health says the communication material is now being reviewed. Steve Barker, Air News.
1: New figures show 1 in 10 Queensland children juggle schooling with looking after their own parents or siblings, while 40% of young carers are missing at least a day of school a week. Experts are calling for better support for carers and upskilling teachers to identify those at risk. Queensland is going peanuts again. With more on that story, Peter Jones.
3: Peanut growers were left in limbo when the Bega Group decided to shut down its processing plants in Kingaroy and at Tolga in the far north last year. But now there's renewed confidence in this year's harvest after Kingaroy-based family business Crumpton Group bought both processing sites. Kingaroy grower Ben Campbell is nearing the end of harvest with about 75% of his crop already delivered to the processing site. He's told the ABC he's expecting to deliver about 350 tonnes this season, while in the north about 3,000 tonnes are expected to be processed. Peter Jones, Air News.
1: To sport now, the Melbourne Storm's mid-season resurgence has continued with an historic 42-20 comeback against Canberra. The Storm had to dig deep after trailing the Raiders 16-0 early on, but after equalising the score to 20 all at half-time, coach Craig Bellamy says his boys kept on doing what they do best.
4: You don't really think about, oh, how can we get back from this? You just got to think about what's important for us now to steady our game. And obviously we've done that really well and pulled away at the end.
1: Round 16 finished up with the Cowboys falling to the Warriors 38-20 and the Roosters beating the Sharks 27-8. 23-time Grand Slam champion Serena Williams has sealed her 21st women's singles appearance at Wimbledon. The 44-year-old will compete in the main draw after accepting a wildcard entry. And South Africa has beaten India by 6 wickets in the Women's T20 World Cup, keeping their semi-finals hopes alive. This is Air News Queensland.
5: 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Call us on 0412 112 812 regarding the subsidised Queensland Government Housing Resilience Program funding for cyclone roller shutters. Eligibility is around older homes and lower income households.
6: G'day, I'm Colin with the weather here at 107.5 FM in magnificent Mackay. A partly cloudy day with the possibility of a shower most likely tonight. Southerly winds at 15 to 20 kilometres per hour, tending southeasterly at 15 to 25 kilometres per hour through the morning and then light this evening. An overnight minimum of 15 tonight with a slight chance of a shower tomorrow morning, but otherwise a mostly sunny day for Tuesday with a maximum of 24 once again. Today's coastal waters forecast, seas up to 1.5 metres, a swell below 0.5 metre and southeasterly winds at 15 to 20 knots. Welcome to the 4CRM Big Breakfast on this marvellous Monday, the 22nd of June. We've got a pretty good musical menu lined up for you. Well, I think it is. I hope you're going to enjoy it too. There'll be 3 songs related to the 22nd of June in history. Elton John's coming up. James Morrison. We'll throw in some Beatles and the original song that was a hit for David Bowie. And we'll kick all that off right now with some Bad Company, or at least that's the name of the group, from their 1975 Straight Shooter album, this song called Shooting Star.

Billy Rose finding some heartbreak on a subway train. Before that, we heard from Ed Cooper with The Way I Made You Feel. I hope the way I'm making you feel here on the 4CRM Big Breakfast is bright and cheery. Getting a start to banishing the Monday blues, which Wonderful Wendy's going to complete the job after 9 o'clock. And you can take that to the bank. Right now we're going to hear a song that David Bowie made famous. But it wasn't his original. It was this one called Sorrow, originally by the Merseybeats.

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From 1984, an album called The Age of Consent, that's Bronski Beat with Small Town Boy. And now we're going to go back 20 years from there to 1964 with the Beatles. From their Help album on 4CRM, here's Ticket to Ride.

0: Coming up in just a moment, today's horoscope here on 4CRM. It's Monday, the 22nd of June, 2026. Aries, be on your guard as someone may be trying to manipulate you. Taurus, that idea you've had will get off the ground thanks to friendly advice. Gemini, asking for assistance could lead to a new friendship or even relationship. Cancer, your diplomacy skills are likely to be tested on the home front. Leo, an associate or colleague may appear distant towards you. Virgo, it doesn't take much to increase your income through a hobby of yours. Libra, show by your actions how special that special someone in your life really is. 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Capricorn, issues with a personal relationship are likely to come to a head. Aquarius, you feel a desire to be generous with those closest to you. Pisces, you need to resolve a difference of opinion with family or friends. And that's today's horoscope. 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

One of Dragon's many big hits, Get That Jive. Todd Hunter and his late brother Mark were the nucleus for Dragon. Todd turned 75 today. Born in New Zealand on the 22nd of June in 1951. Todd and his wife Joanna teamed up to write John Farnham's massive hit, Age of Reason. So let's have a listen to it right now on 4CRM.

John Farnham on 4CRM with Age of Reason, a song that was written by Dragons Todd Hunter and his wife Joanna. Todd Hunter, as I mentioned before the song, turning 75 today. It's also the birthday of the bass guitarist with the Australian band INXS, Gary Beers. He was born in Manly in Sydney in 1957 on the 22nd of June, which means he turned 69 today. INXS had to cancel a tour in Australia in late 1997 following the death of Michael Hutchence. Here is INXS with Need You Tonight, a song that went to number one for them in the US.

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Elton John with Tiny Dancer from his Madman Across the Water album in 1972. Well, all good things must come to an end, and that's just about the case for my time with you on this marvellous Monday morning on the 4CRM Big Breakfast. I got to go and make way for wonderful Wendy to come in and complete the job of banishing the Monday blues, which she's determined to do right through till noon this morning, coming up after the 9 o'clock news, sport and weather. Stick around if you can, I'm sure you're going to love it. A moment ago, we heard from James Morrison with You Give Me Something. Do take care, stay safe, enjoy the rest of your day, and we're going to chill out as we make our way to the news. I don't normally play live songs, except in the case of Peter Frampton, of course, which I didn't play this morning. But here's Eric Clapton with Layla, live and unplugged. Bye.

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1: Good morning, I'm Lee Harrison. The federal government's tax legislation is expected to dominate the next 2 weeks of Parliament. Labor's seeking to pass its bill to limit negative gearing and capital gains tax concessions before the winter break. Business groups and the opposition argue the contentious changes should be scrapped. Labor Minister Tim Ayres says the legislation will make the tax system fairer.
2: I am very confident that the changes that we've made are all about supporting productivity, supporting business.
1: The country's largest cocaine bust has been made in Sydney's northwest. Federal police say 2.7 tonnes of the drug, worth an estimated $816 million, were buried beneath the false floors of shipping containers at Londonderry. Criminologist and former detective Dr. Terry Goldsworthy says the investigation was sparked by a chance discovery in Queensland.
3: Up in Mackay, where there was a fire on a boat ramp and police located 40 kilograms of cocaine there, they then put in place Operation Min Chang, and from that they've obviously followed through the links and networks that were attached to that initial discovery.
1: In South Australia, the grandmother of missing 4-year-old Gus Lamont believes he's been abducted and could still be alive. Josie Murray, who police believe is the main suspect in his disappearance, claims they've botched the investigation. The 75-year-old says she's not to blame.
4: It's ludicrous. It just, doesn't make sense. Why would you inflict what's happening to us now? Why would you do that to yourself?
1: Detectives have declared Gus's disappearance a major crime, but are yet to lay any charges or make any arrests. The Australian Medical Association claims ambulance ramping has reached dangerous levels, putting lives at risk. Its annual ramping report shows 2.4 million Australians arrived at emergency departments by ambulance in 2024 to 2025. The AMA's Dr. Danielle McMullen says patients are waiting for longer outside hospitals than they were 5 years ago.
5: This has a huge impact on doctors, nurses and paramedics, but most importantly on patients. If you need an ambulance and you need to be in hospital, you want that process to be as smooth as possible.
1: In other news, a new party of Teal Independents is reportedly poised to launch as early as this week. The Financial Review reports MP Zali Steggall has held briefings with interested crossbenchers over the past week. Iranian negotiators have suspended high-stakes talks with the US in Switzerland. It's understood the officials walked out after President Trump claimed on social media he'd attack Iran again if Hezbollah causes trouble. And British Prime Minister Sir Keir Starmer could resign as early as tomorrow in a move that would install the UK's 7th PM in a decade. Former Greater Manchester Mayor Andy Burnham is the most likely contender to mount a leadership contest. This is Air News. St Kilda will send three crucial players to get scans following a horror day at Marvel Stadium in which it fell to the Western Bulldogs by 22 points. Jack Sinclair came off early in the game with a calf issue and ruck Tom DeConing in the second quarter after a big hit to the ribs. Meanwhile, Rowan Marshall will also undergo scans on his left shoulder despite playing out the game. Round 16 of the NRL wrapped up yesterday with three games decided. Terry Daniel reports.
6: The Melbourne Storm are climbing the NRL ladder, posting their third straight win with a 42-20 defeat of the Canberra Raiders in Melbourne. It was a fitting way to mark Cameron Munster's milestone 250th match. In the other games, the New Zealand Warriors dominated the North Queensland Cowboys in Christchurch, winning 38-20. Meanwhile, the Cronulla Sharks went down to the Sydney Roosters 27-8. Sharks coach Craig Fitzgibbon says his side was a little flat after last week.
7: The simple things add up, and if you add up being a little bit off over the course of time, I thought, we end up chasing our tail, giving away penalties and errors.
6: Terry Daniel, Air Sport.
1: And the Hurricanes have sealed the Super Rugby title with the biggest grand final win in the competition's history, beating the Chiefs 60-5. Australian Independent Radio News.
6: 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Eligibility is around older homes and lower income households.
8: The weather for the Central Coast and Whitsundays and Mackay for Monday the 22nd of June is going to be partly cloudy. The chance of morning fog and also a slight chance of a shower along the coastal fringe, in fact 20%. And it'll be near zero chance elsewhere. The winds are going to be southeast, 15 to 25 kilometres, becoming light in the morning. Our maximum today is 24 degrees and we're currently sitting on 20 degrees with 89% humidity, which is quite high. And the dew point is 18.3. Good morning and welcome. You are listening to Wendy on 4CRM 107.5 with Banishing the Monday Blues. I'm on from 9 till 12 and I really hope you'll keep me company. Thank you so much to Colin for the Big Breakfast Show. Colin was on from 6 to 9 and he set such a wonderful tone for the day and for the week. Thank you so much, Colin. I was listening to you as I came in from the valley and there was no fog around this morning. Looks like it's going to be a lovely day looking out the window. I can see patches of blue sky, but it's mostly cloudy. My first song for the hour is Rock This Town by the Stray Cats.

We've just been listening to Steve Earle with Copperhead Road. And before that, we had Tyrone Noonan with Black Dog, which was released in 2020. And coming up is I Want to Make It With You Tonight by Mona Lisa and Terry Young.

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That was Skyliners with Since I Don't Have You. And before that, we had Venger Boys with We Like to Party. Coming up is Andy Kim with Rock Me Gently.

That was Can't Smile Without You by Barry Manilow, and that reached number 3 on the Australian charts. And before that, we had I've Been to Bali 2 by Red Gum. Looking out the window, the weather's very changeable. I thought it was going to be a lovely day with the sun shining, because the sun did shine for a brief while, but now it's very, very cloudy. Anyway, the next song coming up is We're Not Gonna Take It by Twisted Sister.

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That was Your Mama Don't Dance by Poison. And before that, we had Dreamweaver by Gary Wright. The time is now 11 minutes to 10 and the first hour's gone already. And so taking us up to the news is Glad All Over by Hush, followed by Shine a Little Love by the Electric Light Orchestra. And the last song for the hour is Trouble in the City by Moscow and Stone. And I'll be back with you again after the news.

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1: 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I'm Lee Harrison. The Premier has unveiled two cost of living measures ahead of tomorrow's state budget announcement. Bulk water charges will be frozen